and big Halsey. Men and their machines, motorbike racing was the game, always pushing on for one more win. It takes nerve to take that curve, nerves of steel climbing that hill, twisting

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One more win, that's all we've got to do. It takes guts when the going gets rough,

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And I said, "Sir, I wonder why 1203 is so late." He said, "Oh, they probably took off late. Or they may have run into some turbulent weather and had to alter their course." I went back outside and I waited at the gate, and I watched the beacon light from the control tower as it whipped through the dark ebony skies as if it were

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first in the place was Johnny Ace, then came Chuck Willis, the king of the stroll, and we'll never forget Frankie Lyman, or his teenagers, or his doo-wop rock and roll. We won't forget.

0: Then came that hateful, sleep-filled night when the stars went out and the dark skies cried. When Buddy Holly, the Big Bopper, and young Richie Valens were taken from us. That day, the music died.
1: Too many stars.
0: Eddie Cochran's gone in a speeding car. That fabulous outlaw Gene Vincent too has been taken away. And poor Alan Freed, forgiveness rock and roll, was also made to pay. But we'll still remember.
1: Too many stars. Too many stars.
0: No Bill Haley to jive us around the clock. No Rudy Pompelli with his blasting saxophone. No more Boney Maroney from Larry Williams. No one only Harris with his lyrics that rock.

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And while we try to lessen his memory, saying he was fallible, like me and you, no matter, he'll be loved and never forgotten, and his music will live forever.

0: What do you mean I can't play this record?
1: Well, you just can't.
0: What do you mean I can't? This is my job. I get paid for playing records. Why can't I play this record?
1: Nobody's supposed to hear this record until Friday. That's the day we'll let you, Mr. DJ, tell the people who is on the record and about all of the excitement that's planned for Saturday.
0: You mean I can tell them on Friday?
1: Yes, you can tell your listeners who the Mississippi Boys are on the record, the names of the songs on each side, along with all the exciting details of the big things that are planned for them on Saturday.
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would you mind? 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
1: Come on, baby, honey, tell me now, oh, would you mind? Oh, would you mind? Hey, hey, oh, would you mind? Hey, hey, oh, would you mind?

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Everybody, pop, pop, pop, everybody, pop, pop, pop, everybody. 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

everybody. 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Rock, rock, rock, everybody. 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

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Rock, rock, tootie toot tootie. 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

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And then you shuffle your feet.

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Roll, roll, roll, everybody. 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Rock, rock, rock, everybody. 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

0: There's pretty much a rock and roll digital jukebox for you this week. We've given Tony, Doug and Frank the week off. It's 100% focus on an all stereo 50s and 60s rock and roll spectacular.
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0: 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So kind.
1: 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Let me set the scene. All of the songs in this week's show are the original 45 release version, but they're appearing in glorious digital stereo for you, some for the very first time. 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Now, don't get me wrong, don't start sending the pings in. Yes, mono is magnificent, and much as I love that, with the technology we have today, and indeed what you're listening through and on, I guess, right now, it's great hearing these vintage rock and roll classics in the crystal clear clarity and depth that digital stereo offers. For me, it's quite breathtaking. Hope you enjoy them. You know what? You should really know all of these songs this week. It was Eddie Cochran, Summertime Blues, Liberty 1958 to kick us off, followed by a rock and roll classic, Danny and the Juniors at the Hop 1957, released first on the Singular record label, and then the big hit came along on the ABC Paramount label. Freddie Boom Boom Cannon, his big one from 1959 on Swan Way Down Yonder in New Orleans, and a Sun classic from Jerry Lee Lewis. 1957, he was there with his pumping piano on Great Balls of Fire. Now, after that rocking start, let's catch our breath.

sounding as fresh today in crystal clear digital stereo. That song, would you believe, is 72 years old. Originally released back in 1954, The Chords with a doo-wop classic, Shaboom, and before that, one of Canada's finest. Giovanni Domenico Scafoni Jr., that's Jack Scott to you and me, and a big hit for Jack, 1958, a 45 released on the Carlton record label, My True Love. Now, we rarely play Elvis on this show, but we've got a few from him this week. This was the B-side of Jailhouse Rock.

Plus, we'll have a few from Elvis's back catalogue this week. A B-side there, RCA Victor, 1957, Treat Me Nice. Gus, this week here on Golden Grooves, with an all-stereo rock and roll spectacular. Now, this song was banned over here in the UK when it first came out. It was consigned to the B-side of the 45. It's 1958 for the Johnny Otis Show. Willie and the Hand Jive.

0: time.
1: Well, Johnny Otis started releasing 45s back in 1950. That was the Johnny Otis Show, a big hit for them in 1958. Willie and the Hand Jive.
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0: Yes, they do sound good in glorious digital stereo, don't they? Gus here with the Golden Grooves. It is an all-stereo rock and roll spectacular this week, and a group they are very much part of the US British invasion, and second only in success to the Beatles over there, the Dave Clark Five on Epic, 1963. Glad All Over. And it was the Beach Boys before that with Fun, Fun, Fun on the Capitol record label, 1964 for that one.
1: Gus McCormack, playing the best of the 60s.
0: Now, who was it had some trouble with their baby?

Yes, the fantastic Lou Christie on roulette from 1962. That was The Gypsy Cried. Now, here's one of those teen tragedy or death disc songs that were very popular around the early to mid-1960s. This one was written and first recorded by singer Wayne Cochran in 1961. It went to number two for J. Frank Wilson and the Cavaliers in 1964. It is Last Kiss.

Last Kiss went to number 2 on Billboard for J. Frank Wilson and the Cavaliers in 1964. This one went to number 1 on Billboard in 1964 for the old Polish prince himself. That's Bobby Vinton to you and me. What a song this one is. Mr. Lonely.

0: Just a Bit Good, Is It Not? That's Bobby Vinton, a Billboard number one for Bobby from 1964. 45 released on Epic Records. That was Mr. Lonely. Now, there's no Tony Doug or Frank this week. Indeed, no show features at all. It's just back-to-back 50s and 60s rock and roll digital stereo. We will do this, though.
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2: There.

Just outstanding, isn't it? That's the Drifters on Atlantic from 57, Fools Fall in Love. Doo-wop Corner this week started with the Capris. That song, There's a Moon Out Tonight, released four times by the group. First of all, on the Planet record label in 59. 1960, it came out again on Lost Night and Old Town. And it was released in 1961 for the fourth time on the Tromers record label. Yes, just an absolute doo-wop classic. It is Gus here with the Golden Grooves, all stereo rock and roll spectacular this week. Let's head back to 1956. It's Big Joe Turner. What a fabulous recording this is. Corrine, Corrina,

0: It's the 50s and 60s, but perhaps not as you might be expecting. It's Gus's Golden Groove.
1: Gus McCormack playing the best of the 50s.

Two 45s released on Atlantic Records, two of the major artists on the label. The great Ruth Brown, 1957 for her version of Lucky Lips. And it was Joe Turner before that, 1956 for Corrine Corrina.

Now, the late John Peel referred to Bobby Rydell as Mr. Talent. And he wasn't wrong there, was he? That was the B-side of a Billboard number 2 hit for Bobby called Wild One. Remember that one? Little Bitty Girl on Cameo there from 1960. Now, it's Gus here with the Golden Grooves. It's an all-stereo rock and roll spectacular this week. We played Elvis Presley earlier on. I promised you more. Here's my favourite Elvis song of all time.

0: it was originally released in 1952 by Hank Snow, the Singing Ranger, and his Rainbow Ranch Boys. Elvis's 1959 version coupled with I Need Your Love Tonight. What a coupling. Shall I flip it? Shall I flip it? Shall I flip it?
1: Hey, Mr. DJ, can you please flip that record?

I need your love. Two of my favourite Elvis songs on 145. That's pretty good value in my opinion. There were the Jordanaires on I Need Your Love tonight. Look at the time. Where has this hour gone? Right back to 57 with the prettiest man in rock and roll, apparently. It's Little Richard and Lucille.

Outstanding rock and roll, 1957, Little Richard with Lucille Garcia with the Golden Grooves. It is an all-stereo rock and roll spectacular this week, and we'll conclude the first hour like this.

love would come along. And he'd be tall and handsome, rich and strong. Now that boy love has come to me, but he sure ain't the way I thought he'd be.

60s classics to get our second hour of Golden Grooves underway this week. The great Otis Redding on Volt, 1965 for Mr. Pitiful. And it was Ketty Lester on Era from 62 before that with Love Letters. Now, this next song was originally the B-side of the 45. It became the side of choice to register a huge Billboard hit. The intended A-side was the ballad Disappointed. This is Claudine Clark with Party Lights.

A big hit for Claudine Clark in 1962, released on the Chancellor record label, that was Party Lights. Now, this song was first released as Can't Sit Down in 1959 by the Bim Bamboos. The song was written by Cal Mann of Cameo Records, except, of course, a version was credited to Phil Upchurch and released by his combo in April 1961. That's clear as mud, eh? 1963 on Parkway. It's the Dovells.

0: Another superb 45 and the very distinctive vocals of Len Barry with the Dovells on that Parkway 1963 45. You can't sit down.
1: It's Gus McCormack playing your favourite oldies.
0: Now, this was a double A-side 45 release over here in the UK, both sides getting to number two over here. The official A-side, Travelling Man, reached number one on Billboard, and the official B-side, Hello Mary Lou, topped out at number nine. Now, Gene Pitney wrote Hello Mary Lou, but he had to end up sharing writing credit with a singer called Syed Manjiracina of 50s group The Sparks. The copyright courts deemed that Gene borrowed just a little bit too much from The Sparks' 1957 song, Mary, Mary Lou. It is a pop classic. What a song this one is. It's Ricky, Hello Mary Lou.

easily in my top five favourites of all time. That's the great Ricky Nelson. A B-side on Imperial 1961 for Hello Mary Lou. Now, it's an all-stereo spectacular this week on Golden Grooves, and this next 45, well, it's only been available in glorious digital stereo for a few years, thanks to the guys at ericrecords.com. It is another pop classic, this time 1962, released originally on the Valiant record label. It is The Cascade.

was the fifth biggest US seller of 1963, a pop classic from the Cascades, Rhythm of the Rain. Now, we spoke about Gene Pitney a little while ago. This one written without any controversy by the great Gene Pitney. What a 45 this one is. Back to 62 with the Crystals.

0: Yes, the original version of Mountain of Love. That was the singer who wrote it, Harold Dorman, 1960 on the Rita record label. Johnny Rivers, of course, would go on to have a big hit with that in 1964.
1: Gus McCormack, playing the best of the 50s.

Well, before getting his break into music, he was employed as singer Lloyd Price's personal valet. That's Larry Williams on Specialty 1957, the classic rock and roll song Boney Maroney. Garcia with the Golden Grooves and all stereo rock and roll spectacular this week.

Well, it was covered over here in the UK unsuccessfully by Billy Fury. That was James, a.k.a. Jimmy Dan, with the original of Angel Face, released on Colpix in 1959. Gus here with the Golden Grooves. We've given Tony, Doug and Frank the week off this week. We're focusing 100% on an all-stereo 50s and 60s rock and roll spectacular. Talk about spectacular. This was number one in the UK for 9 weeks. Yes, 1957. It is the great Paul Anka with Diana.

0: such a fabulous song, but it's rarely played on the radio these days. Sarah Vaughan, 1959 on Mercury, Broken Hearted Melody. Before that, a Billboard number 2, but a massive UK number 1 for the great Paul Anka, released on the ABC Paramount record label back in 1957. It was Diana. Gus with the Golden Grooves, and all stereo spectacular this week.
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Well, he was known as Mr. Entertainment and indeed Mr. Excitement. He was both of those. That's Jackie Wilson on Brunswick 1958 for Lonely Teardrops. Now, a bit of rock and roll trivia for you. Bird Dog was the B-side of this 45 officially. In the UK, Bird Dog was the A-side. And this one was the B-side. It is Don and Phil, the Everly Brothers.

What digital stereo clarity that is. A fabulous recording, 1958 on Cadence. The Everlys, Don and Phil Everly with Devoted to You. Gus with the Golden Grooves and all stereo spectacular this week. Now, if you want to check out what's available, most of the songs that I'm playing today are available on CDs released through Eric Records at ericrecords.com. Don't worry, I'll put a link up to the website in the show post at the end of the show. And you can check out what's available if you like this sort of stuff.

That song was written by Alan Toussaint and a big Billboard number one for Ernie Cado in the spring of 1961. Mother-in-law. Guts with the Golden Grooves. I don't know about you, I fancy some vocal harmony. In fact, I fancy some Johnny Maestro.

Yes, what a voice! Johnny Maestro with the Crests on The Angels Listened In. That's Co-Ed Records, 1959. And Johnny would go on to head up the 60s group, The Brooklyn Bridge. Now, Connie Francis. Well, she was releasing 45s as early as 1955. And this is one of her most iconic hit 45s with a blistering George Barnes guitar solo. At the time, it was the longest unbroken guitar solo in a rock and roll defined record. What a classic. 1959 for Lipstick on Your Collar.

Yes, rock and roll at its absolute finest. A bigger hit over here in the UK than it was stateside for Connie Francis. 1959 for Lipstick on Your Collar. Now, we don't have any picks from Doug, Frank, or indeed Tony this week, but I know Tony likes this one.

Instrumental Gold. That's the Marquees, 1961 for last night. Now, this was the biggest selling Billboard song of 1961. I'm going to spin it for you with the long introduction.

Yes, the biggest Billboard selling single of 1961 with the long introduction for you. I like that better. Bobby Lewis, Tossing and Turning. And it's Gus with the Golden Grooves cramming them in for you.

fabulous Etta James on the Argo record label, 1962. Something's Got a Hold on Me. Right, we're just about out of time. We'll head up to time this week with this song written by Carole King and Jerry Goffin.

The Chiffons on Worry 1963 for One Fine Day. That'll do it for this all stereo rock and roll spectacular. I'll follow this one up soon with another. There's just too much great stuff in crystal clear digital stereo to spin. Now, if you want to check out any of the tracks played today, head over to Gus's Golden Grooves on Facebook. There's a widescreen, in-depth, detailed track list there if you want to investigate any of these songs further. Now, the holidays, well, they're just about here for me, so I'm working on preparing shows to cover the 6 weeks that I'll be sunning myself in Greece. Now, here you're saying, aren't you just back from Mallorca, Gus? Shh. Till next time. Bye-bye.

0: Because it, yeah, oh yeah,
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0: That's how to kick off a rock and roll show, I reckon. How are we this week? Ready for some great toe-tapping rock and roll, I hope.
1: The night is cold, the stars don't shine.

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But love can sometimes take its toll. I walk away, so I just cannot miss the path.

off we go, as we usually do, with songs of a more recent vintage. Welcome along to Golden Grooves. Gus here, underway this week with the Vintage Explosion. The great Willie Hitchell, he got a mention in the Doo-Wop Ramblings publication for this week. He's destined for great things, I reckon. I'm looking forward to seeing the band again later this year, and from their 2023 album, Having Such a Good Time, it was the Vintage Explosion with Stupid Heart. And someone I discovered when I was over in Germany recently, a singer called Dominic Mose. That's brand new from the 2026 album True Lover's Kiss on Rhythm Bomb Records, and it was the title track.

kind as ever. Lots of B-sides on Golden Grooves. That's the first for this week from Jack Lewis, 1957 on the Crest record label for IOU. 1963 is where we head next. This is Mike Malone and the Misters. The song is It Must Be Raining.

Well, if you were looking for a song that kind of encompasses and highlights the music we spin here on Golden Blues, that would be it. Mike Malone and the Misters on Token Records, 1963 for It Must Be Raining. It's Gus with the Golden Grooves. I'll tell you what's coming up this week on the show after Joey Castle.

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1: Yes, some fabulous rock and roll there. Joey Castle, another B-side. Yes, imagine sticking something as good as that on the B-side of the 45. 1958 on RCA Victor. For That Ain't Nothing But Right. Yes, Gus with the Golden Grooves, the lost and forgotten rock and roll era. 50s and 60s in the main. This week we have, as usual, Tony, Frank and Doug's song picks, and quite a few of Doug's influence in several other songs in the show this week. We do have in the second hour a So Good, They Did It Twice, two great versions of the same song. That is a song coming up from Brian Davis and Ricky Nelson, and as ever, some fabulous lost and forgotten rock and roll era gems. Yes, we spin the lost, the forgotten, the rarely if ever played these days, 50s and 60s. And here's a great rockin' instrument.

0: Yes, we do like the instrumentals. The Teen Beats featuring Don Rivers and the Caliphs on Original Sound Records 1959 for The Slop Beat.
1: Lost, forgotten, underplayed, rarely played. Rarely played. Rarely played. You must be listening to Gus's Golden Grooves.
0: Right, here's an earworm for you. Now, I was recently in Germany and I came across this song, I Cannot Put It Down, so I'm going to share it with you today. This is from an Austrian composer and a singer of popular music whose career spanned over 50 years. He won the Eurovision Song Contest for Austria back in 1966, and over his career he composed close to 1,000 songs and sold over 104 million records. Now, his composition and arrangements attracted fans of all ages, and he continued to fill venues in Germany, Austria and Switzerland until his death at the age of 80 in 2014. It is singer Udo Jürgens, and this was a B-side released on the Vogue record label in 1963. I Can't Put It Down. See what you think of Tausend Träume.

0: Yes, I guarantee you that's going to be an earworm for you. A song and a singer I discovered on my recent trip to Germany, Udo Jürgens, and that was Tausend Träume. Vogue Records, a B-side from 1963.
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0: That's how to kick off a rock and roll show, I reckon. How are we this week? Ready for some great toe-tapping rock and roll, I hope.
1: The night is cold, the stars don't shine.

And off we go, as we usually do with songs of a more recent vintage. Welcome along to Golden Grooves. Gus here, underway this week with the Vintage Explosion. The great Willie Hitchell, he got a mention in the Doo-Wop Ramblings publication for this week. He's destined for great things, I reckon. I'm looking forward to seeing the band again later this year, and from their 2023 album, Having Such a Good Time, it was the Vintage Explosion with Stupid Heart. And someone I discovered when I was over in Germany recently, a singer called Dominic Moos. That's brand new from the 2026 album True Lover's Kiss on Rhythm Bomb Records, and it was the title track.

as ever, lots of B-sides on Golden Grooves. That's the first for this week from Jack Lewis, 1957 on the Crest Record label for IOU. 1963 is where we head next. This is Mike Malone and the Misters. The song is It Must Be Raining.

Well, if you were looking for a song that kind of encompasses and highlights the music we spin here on Golden Grooves, that would be it. Mike Malone and the Misters on Token Records, 1963 for It Must Be Raining. It's Gus with the Golden Grooves. I'll tell you what's coming up this week on the show after Joey Castle.

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1: Yes, some fabulous rock and roll there. Joey Castle, another B-side. Yes, imagine sticking something as good as that on the B-side of the 45. 1958 on RCA Victor. For That Ain't Nothing But Right. Yes, Gus with the Golden Grooves, the lost and forgotten rock and roll era. 50s and 60s in the main. This week we have, as usual, Tony, Frank and Doug's song picks and quite a few of Doug's influence in several other songs in the show this week. We do have in the second hour a So Good, They Did It Twice, two great versions of the same song. That is a song coming up from Brian Davis and Ricky Nelson. And as ever, some fabulous lost and forgotten rock and roll era gems. Yes, we spin the lost, the forgotten, the rarely if ever played these days, 50s and 60s. And here's a great rockin' instro from

0: we do like the instrumentals. The Teen Beats featuring Don Rivers and the Caliphs on Original Sound Records 1959 for The Slop Beat.
1: Lost, forgotten, underplayed, rarely played. Rarely played. 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
0: Right, here's an earworm for you. Now, I was recently in Germany and I came across this song, I Cannot Put It Down, so I'm going to share it with you today. This is from an Austrian composer and a singer of popular music whose career spanned over 50 years. He won the Eurovision Song Contest for Austria back in 1966, and over his career he composed close to 1,000 songs and sold over 104 million records. Now, his compositions and arrangements attracted fans of all ages, and he continued to fill venues in Germany, Austria and Switzerland until his death at the age of 80 in 2014. It is singer Udo Jürgens, and this was a B-side released on the Vogue record label in 1963. I Can't Put It Down. See what you think of Tausend Träume.

0: Yes, I guarantee you that's going to be an earworm for you. A song and a singer I discovered on my recent trip to Germany, Udo Jürgens, and that was Tausendträume. Vogue Records, a B-side from 1963.
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0: That's how to kick off a rock and roll show, I reckon. How are we this week? Ready for some great toe-tapping rock and roll, I hope.
1: The night is cold, the stars don't shine.

And off we go, as we usually do with songs of a more recent vintage. Welcome along to Golden Grooves. Gus here, underway this week with the Vintage Explosion. The great Willie Hitchell, he got a mention in the Doo-Wop Ramblings publication for this week. He's destined for great things, I reckon. I'm looking forward to seeing the band again later this year, and from their 2023 album, Having Such a Good Time, it was the Vintage Explosion with Stupid Heart. And someone I discovered when I was over in Germany recently, a singer called Dominic Moos. That's brand new from the 2026 album True Lover's Kiss on Rhythm Bomb Records, and it was the title track.

Well, if you were looking for a song that kind of encompasses and highlights the music we spin here on Golden Blues, that would be it. Mike Malone and the Misters on Token Records, 1963 for It Must Be Raining. It's Gus with the Golden Grooves. I'll tell you what's coming up this week on the show after Joey Castle.

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1: Yes, some fabulous rock and roll there. Joey Castle, another B-side. Yes, imagine sticking something as good as that on the B-side of the 45. 1958 on RCA Victor. For That Ain't Nothing But Right. Yes, Gus with the Golden Grooves, the lost and forgotten rock and roll era 50s and 60s in the main. This week we have, as usual, Tony